0: good to be here. Coming up on the show tonight, I've got a whole host of brand new music. You're going to hear from Groove Armada, DOD, and I'm going to play Calvin Harris and Ellie Goulding, remixed by Ariel Free as well. 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

here on One World Radio. Martin Garrix and Ed Sheeran, Repeat It, playing here on Celebrate the Magic. Let's take it to the club now. This is new from legendary British production duo Groove Armada. We've been hammering this one here on One World Radio recently, and rightly so, it sounds so good.

time. A whole host of other records. It, of course, features this. Talk to You with 54 Ultra. A record that is absolutely everywhere right now. Much like this next one from DOD and Hayley May.

0: Disclosure and DOD, of course, joining us on the main stage at Tomorrowland this summer in just under 30 days, 29 days to be precise.
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0: Pop World Radio, the sound of Tomorrowland. You got me, Ben Malone, taking you through your Thursday evening. You just heard from Yulia Nico, live from Tomorrowland Winter, a couple of years back, playing Stone Van Broken and Marcusito's Reg. Now, yesterday here on One World Radio was a special day. We officially kicked off the countdown to Tomorrowland 2026. Celebrating 30 days till the festival begins by basically playing you exclusively live recordings from the festival all day long. There were so many good clips played, it got me proper in the mood for this year's festival. I cannot wait now. It also gave me a chance to dive into our archives and find some clips from some of you guys, the people of tomorrow, recorded at previous Tomorrowland festivals, like this from Macy Bailiff.
1: Hi, my name is Macy Bailiff. I'm from Texas, USA. This is my first Tomorrowland, and it certainly will not be the last.
2: Hello, my name is Adela. I come from Czech Republic, and this is the fourth time, and yeah, we're really like excited to be

World Radio. It's Celebrate the Magic. You've got me, Ben Malone, taking you through your Thursday evening. By the way, still to come a little bit later on tonight on One World Radio, the Tomorrowland Friendship Mix returns. John Newman at the controls, coming up in just over an hour's time. And speaking

nation. Each and every way. It's one nation tomorrow. Under goons. My goons are stripping all these cats down in the under rules. Rules. Rules. Rules.

0: Tomorrowland, channeling that Tomorrowland energy. I cannot wait to be back in Boom, Belgium for this year's festival in just 29 days' time. Now, Agents of Time drop by the One World Radio studio at Tomorrowland to talk about their preparations for their set. This is what they said.
1: Yeah, we prepared last week like crazy. We didn't sleep at all, so
2: be honest, I am honest with you. And we rearranged some tracks. We did some special, some edits,
3: mashup.
2: Nice, nice.

Anima and Joji with Beautiful here on Celebrate the Magic. Sounding so good. What a beautiful record that is. Now, still to come on the show tonight, I've got music from Armin van Buuren live from Tomorrowland. And I'm going to play you Alan Fitzpatrick's new version of his iconic We Do What We Want. First, though, I want to play you a certified Tomorrowland anthem. If you like records like this, make sure you tune in to Greg Jake on a Saturday afternoon. This is Alesso's remix of Pressure.

0: Classic, 10 years since this record first dropped in 2016. Alan Fitzpatrick has done a new edit on We Do What We Want, a record that has really defined his career. Here he is talking about what the record means to him.
1: Thank you for the support over the years on this track in particular. Thank you for all the memories that you have shared with me. Thank you for all the viral moments. Thank you for all singing your hearts out. Sometimes 25,000 plus people going crazy for this one. I hold all of these memories so close to my heart, and it's amazing to see this track still touching people in such an emotional way.
2: 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This is Armin van Buuren.

our tune of the week. Of course, Lost Frequencies will be joining us at Tomorrowland in just 29 days' time now. On the main stage and on the great library, I'm sure you're going to be hearing this one. It's called Live It All.

albums out at the moment. We mentioned Sonny Badera's a little bit earlier in the show. Prosper also just dropped a brand new one about 2 weeks ago, including this track with Murder Beats, Baby. All right, let's get into something a little bit different now. David Guetta and Bebe Rexha. This is

0: brothers and sisters. I'm MC Stretch, your host of the Tomorrowland main stage.
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but only a new beginning. 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

Tomorrowland presents Dimitri Vegas and Like Mike at Ushuaia Ibiza. 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Join us every Wednesday with Dimitri Vegas and Like Mike. And weekly guests such as Oliver Heldens, Steve Aoki, Afrojack, Timmy Trumpet, and many

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0: guys, what's up? 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
5: I'm Fabian, I'm from sunny South Africa.
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0: Welcome to Friday Morning's Daybreak Sessions. It's the 19th of June. I'm Justin Wilkes, hanging out with you for 5 hours of brilliant electronic music to get your day started and start getting you towards the weekend.

Tomorrowland Top 30 later this afternoon with Nervo. We'll find out if it's still there. 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You can start voting for next week's chart whenever you're ready on the Tomorrowland app.

Play the Game and Fahlberg's Feeling Good on your Friday Daybreak sessions. Justin Wilkes as we head towards the weekend. I'm playing you the best electronic music in the mix. Tunes like this from Thomas Gray. It's Rumours.

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Dooku from Frankie Rosado and Diplo, as played by Hugel in the Crystal Garden last summer. We're going to be playing loads of the artists that have performed at Tomorrowland in the past, and will be performing for you again this year.

Hour plays on One World Radio with Crystal. That is My Loving. 28 days to go now to Tomorrowland Belgium 2026. And that guy will be performing. Catch Sonny Federic in the Great Library, Saturday 25th July, weekend 2 at Tomorrowland. We continue in the mix on your Daybreak sessions for Friday morning with this track from Mary Jane. It's called Enter Galactic.

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Worm is that track. It does get in your head. It's super catchy. It's Shinjuku from Frankie Rizzardo. We also threw back to Antdot Core Medellin with me, Justin Wilkes, on your Daybreak Sessions, soundtracking your morning with the best electronic music and waking you up with the right vibe like this classic. Kerry Chandler, Jerome Synonym, love it. You're in my system on One World Radio.

Super Summery Vibes. Quite a chow from Jerry Ropero. As played by Hugel on the Reflection of Love stage back at Tomorrowland Winter as our countdown to Tomorrowland Belgium 2026 continues. And Hugel will be there once more. Catch him weekend two in the brand new Crystal Garden, that gorgeous floating stage. This is Maxi Meraki now, and you are my high on One World Radio.

Benjamin King, Starlight, Hurricane. I'm Justin Wilkes. You've got the Daybreak Sessions on One World Radio. Playing loads of artists performing at Tomorrowland Belgium this year in this week's shows. We'll be reliving the madness with LP Joby shortly. But first, this is such a super happy tune. It's got brilliant disco vibes, as you'd expect from Purple Disco Machine. And it's called Disco Cherry on One World.

0: tomorrow. This is Mogwai.
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0: Aiden Arrogant, I Run. You got Justin Wilkes on the Daybreak Sessions, into an artist that's playing both weekends of Tomorrowland Belgium this year, 19th July, Freedom Stage, weekend one, of course. July 24th, the Friday on the main stage for weekend two, it is Alok. And here he is borrowing from Fatima Yamaha with Khalid. It's Dive Into Me on One World Radio.
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0: aí, pessoal? 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

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Justin Wilkes with your daybreak sessions, waking you up with the best electronic music in the mix every single day. And I'm with you Monday through Saturday to do it. We are now into Southscent. This is called To The Disco.

0: this year at Tomorrowland for Lost Frequencies. 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

0: Sundays at Glastow, we have been all over Barry Carswim's music, including the amazing Kimbara, which I don't think's left my box since it first landed. And that is the latest from Barry Carswim. It's called Return to Bebo, playing on your Daybreak Sessions with me, Justin Wilkes. Time to relive the madness. Going to a Tomorrowland gone by as the countdown continues to this year's festival.
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0: John Summit will be back on the main stage 19th July and Crystal Garden 25th July. We throw back to 2022.

Kings of Tomorrow. Swedish House Mafia cover, finally, with Alicia Keys. And before that, Disclosure and Aluna George. White Noise on your Daybreak Sessions with me, Justin Wilkes, soundtracking your morning with brilliant electronic music like this new track from Anima and Joji.

Rossi and Jazzy, as played by Jazzy in the Crystal Garden last summer at Tomorrowland, Belgium. Jazzy returning for another set this year, as is this guy. He is John Summit, and this is Shades of Blue on One World Radio.

0: DJ Curtsy on the mix of Jerry Reed. It'll all be over. Just love the groove in that track.
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Reliving the madness with the Rodez and Shimza. Shimza back this year at Tomorrowland Belgium. Crystal Garden week two. That'll be Friday, July 24th in that beautiful new Crystal Garden stage. Remember, you can hear the madness here on One World Radio. Here's Bob Sinclair.

0: brothers and sisters. I'm MC Stretch, your host of the Tomorrowland main stage.
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Daybreak Sessions, One World Radio with me, Justin Wilkes. Later tonight, Vintage Culture's here. The best of Brazil. Ahead of Armin van Buuren's weekend kickoff. Make sure your Friday is soundtracked by us.

0: those disco lines with Tina Shea, No Broke Boys, the return of Groove Armada before with Love's Theme and Camel Fat. So good, it's got to be One World Radio. Hope you're enjoying the Daybreak sessions this morning, starting your day the right way, getting you motivated for whatever you are up to. Let's relive the madness from 2019 now.
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That soulful, funky tune that everyone seems to be loving at the moment, because it is top of your Tomorrowland Top 30. Have your say on that chart by going to the Tomorrowland app and telling us your favourites each week. Into this track then. It's a classic from Damien Lazarus, The Ancient Moons and Jamie Jones. It is Vermilion.

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0: Gaigo, Khalid, Griffin and Save My Love. Playing on One World Radio, we threw back to Colin on the Atmosphere stage, reliving the madness of Tomorrowland. It's Justin Wilkes as the countdown to Tomorrowland Belgium 2026 gets ever closer. We're shining a spotlight on loads of artists performing this year throughout the week. I've got Jonas Blue coming up, Carlita coming up, and Don Diablo now. This is Momentum on your Daybreak Sessions from One World Radio.
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0: 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I'm Justin Wilkes. 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
0: 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Catch me then on One World Radio.

was Fisher kicking things off today. If I'm not mistaken, the next track in the mix is the favorite one of our very own Carly Wilford, who hosts 4-4 here on One World Radio.

0: This was Frankie Rosado in the mix in Around the World. Up next, I'll be taking you back to relive a magical moment with Henri Pfaffard on stage. And I'm looking forward to have him in our One World Radio studio to ask him the same question we asked him last year. What is your favorite Tomorrowland memory or your favorite Tomorrowland edition? And then we get an answer like this.
1: Seriously, every year in the same, it was the best of the best of the best. Because I have the feeling, you know, the people could have just say, yeah, without the main stage, it's not anymore Tomorrowland. But they had another reaction, and it was more like, yeah, guys, let's don't care about the main stage. Let's just party all together. Let's just unite it. Let's just have fun. Let's just jump and let's just connect to the music. And seriously, I had such a crazy energy at the Dreamville. I didn't expect it at all, but it was the best. And I think it's the best edition, at least one for the history, for sure.
0: Let's have a chat with him after his set on the main stage on Friday, July 17th, and ask him the question if Tomorrowland 2026 is again the best edition ever. Let's tune in to Henri Pfaffard on stage at Tomorrow.

0: Lopez, conquering hearts with music and with rom-coms recently. Here together with David Guetta, this was Save Me Tonight. And up next, I get to make one of you very happy today. Let's listen to Romain's favorite Tomorrowland anthem.
1: My name is Romain Dardenne. I come from Belgium, and I want listening Ferrari from James Hype.
0: James Hype and Ferrari. Let's make it happen for you, my Belgian friend. Your favorite Tomorrowland anthem in the mix up next.

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0: 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Next up in the mix, it's Zena's favorite Tomorrowland anthem.
1: Hi there, I'm Matt Zeno from Italy, and I would like to hear I Won't Let You Go by Matisse and Sacco.
0: Thank you so much for sharing your favorite Tomorrowland anthem with us. Here it is, Won't Let You Go.

different artists on the lineup. And in about half an hour, I'll be shining my spotlight on Lost Frequencies. You'll get to relive one of his sets from the festival last summer. So stay tuned for that. Next up now, this is Liver K, The Drill.

0: Only good vibes with LP Jobby on the Crystal Garden back at Tomorrowland 2022. We had her in our One World Radio studio as a guest and asked her how was her weekend up till then.
1: It was amazing for me. I'm just a small hometown girl from Eugene, Oregon. So to be out here, period, is insane. And to see all the flags, all the countries, all over the world, it was a pinch me moment for sure.
0: A pinch me moment on the stage of the Crystal Garden for LP Jobby back in 2022. Bring your flags again this summer and show them, share them with the rest of the festival. Next up here in Around the World, we'll continue the mix with Paul Kalkbrenner. No goodbye.

0: Every day, from Monday till Friday, you, the people of tomorrow, get to pick that sound. Let's listen to Casey's favorite.
1: I'm Casey. I'm from Louisiana, United States. And I would love to hear Avicii.

0: This was Casey's favourite Tomorrowland anthem. Thank you so much for sharing that with us. Avicii and Silhouettes. And of course, I'm looking forward how Avicii will be remembered on the Holy Grounds this summer. People pay tribute by wearing t-shirts, and DJs pay tribute by creating remixes of his anthems. Next up, I'll be taking you to Lost Frequencies on the main stage. Just a little appetizer for the mix coming up.
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11: 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And he just invites his friends, basically.
8: I have a lot of friends from a lot of different kinds of backgrounds musically. So when you come to the stage, you're going to hear a lot of different kinds of music. But I can tell you it's all decent people, all very nice producers, all people I really genuinely like. So if you come to the library, it's a good vibe. It's music from a different horizons and be open-minded.

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The Great Library is a beautiful stage and always a great place to be when it's the Lost Frequencies and Friends stage takeover. 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

0: You guys ready?
1: Yes, let's go. About 5 minutes to go until Nervo takes over with the Tomorrowland Top 30. This was Lost Frequencies as he sounded on the Great Library just last summer.

0: brothers and sisters. I'm MC Stretch, your host of the Tomorrowland main stage.
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0: coming your way. I want to know, so let's kick things off right now by listening to last week's number one, a track that's been holding strong for a few weeks now, and I think you already know which one I'm talking about. Of course, it's another and 54 Ultra with Talk to You. Let's go.
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0: Another new entry, Sad Girls by David Guetta and Bebe Rexha. And we are not done yet with newcomers. Up next, we've got James Hype with Serotonin, which he played pre-release during his Friendship Mix live. Go check that one out if you haven't.
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2: 28.

time together with A-Trip. And I'm talking about, of course, Chris Lake with his track Make You Fight. They should have called this one Make You Dance, because that's what I'm doing to it right now. Let's

0: singer Julia Church just lift this track to a whole new level. You can hear Shades of Blue by John Summit and Julia Church, who will be at Tomorrowland in just 1 month. I can't believe it's only 1 month away, by the way. We are moving on now with Shinjuku by Dutch producer Frankie Rosado.
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We are counting down the days to Tomorrowland this summer. And another artist on the lineup is, of course, Sonny Federa. Great vibes guaranteed with him. And to celebrate, here are not one, but two

0: throne again. 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Have you made yours? Before we let our chart stopper steal the spotlight, let's take a quick recap of all the bangers that have flown by.
1: The

0: down to Tomorrowland. 28 days. More of that in minutes. But right now, let's go to the festival and relive the madness.
1: Live from the main stage, this is Alesso.

track released on Tomorrowland Music from Thomas Gray. Rumours. Now, the rumour is you can catch him at the festival Conscientia this summer on the Great Library. Thomas Gray, Friday. And also on the festival that weekend is this guy, Fisher, on the main stage, Saturday. Tell me a story.

0: in his Fisher tones, and I love that. It is a summer anthem. Now let's get you, the people of tomorrow, on the airwaves.
1: Hi, my name is Sarah from Portugal also. And my favorite memory is my first Tomorrowland in 2019. Chainsmokers, for me, was the best concert ever.
0: And they're coming back. We were staying.

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0: Kevin DeVries and Cassian back to back. Now, Cassian is a Melbourne native, so we spoke to him about Call Melbourne and what to expect on November 28th at the Flemington Racecourse.
1: Oh, you can expect to have the best coffee you've ever had in your life.
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1: 100%. You could expect to probably eat some of the best food as well. Melbourne's like cold, like food, drinks, like just like art, like the galleries are amazing. That type of stuff in Melbourne is like top tier for me, like globally, so.

So don't go anywhere, because we will be celebrating with live music. Dub Vision back to back with Third Party from the Tomorrowland main stage. Yeah, we got that for you. The countdown is on. We'll also get on Sebastian Ingrosso live from the Freedom stage. 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So stay tuned right here on One World Radio.

Conciencia. It is 28 days to go until we land back in the holy grounds, and we will celebrate that very soon with sets from Third Party back to back with Dub Vision. Stick around for that, but right now let's talk Groove Armada. This is a summer vibe. It's called Love's Theme, and you know only love can rule. Thank you, MC Stretch. We'll relive the madness in minutes too.

0: I promised you live music from the festival. Well, here it is from Cascade.
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1: My name is Tony Fisaskia, we come from Congo. 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

More live music in moments. Dub Vision back to back with Third Party live from the festival. We'll play 30 minutes of it to celebrate the countdown. And if you want to see Anima live, how about London, June 27th and 28th?

0: Project Emotions will anchor the stages at Conscientia, and we are counting down 28 days to go. And this is live music from Third Party, who've got lots of new music.
1: I think it's about 7 new tracks on the go at the moment. Play a couple of them tonight for Halo. We're all working hard in the studio at the moment. There's been a lot of lead up to this show, for sure. So yeah, we've been working very hard, and hopefully you're going to hear all the new music.
0: Let's continue to share a live set, and stand by because Sebastian Ingrosso will be live from the festival as we relive the madness very soon from the Freedom Stage. Don't go anywhere.

0: 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So let's get you on the air.
1: Hi, my name is Devin. I'm from Trinidad and Tobago. And my favorite DJs are Third Party, Matisse and Sadko, and Dub Vision.
0: Let's continue in the mix with Dub Vision back to back with Third Party.

0: Live music from the festival as we continue to celebrate Conciencia and the countdown. You are listening to Division back to back with Third Party. So let's hear from Third Party about their Project Halo and who chooses the music for what project.
1: We just said that all the tracks have to go to Halo first as a first option for this year anyway, at least. We'll see how we go. If we think we have a hot track, it has to go to Halo now. We're going to premiere one today on the main stage, so tune in.
0: How about this one? David Guetta and Third Party, Only Human.
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Are we feeling? 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
1: Yo, yo, yo, people of tomorrow, what's up? I'm Sebastian Ingrosso. See you at the festival this summer. I can't wait.
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0: Sebastian Ingrosso live from the Freedom Stage. We call it Reliving the Madness. The countdown is on to Conciencia. 28 days to go. And who remembers this moment?
1: Dylan, how we doing out there? Listen, this is a special place and it brings everybody together. And it definitely brings us together. Last night was a special one and today is a very, very special one. We want to see everybody's hand in the air. Bring your flags up in the air. Put your love in the air. Do whatever you feel like. Let us see you. Balconies, left, right. We want to see you for this one. Are you ready?

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1: How you feeling on the right? How you feeling? 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

0: Such good memories. Memories that will last a lifetime. Will you be at the festival at Conciencia to make brand new memories?
1: Yo, yo, yo, people of tomorrow, what's up? I'm Sebastian Ingrosso. See you at the festival this summer. I can't wait.

Okay, so let's pick up the pace a little bit. Are you ready? We can hear you. Freedom stage, make some noise.

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19: What a show we have for you today. Welcome to it. My name is Adam Kay. This is the best of One World Radio, the sound of Tomorrowland. We've got Calvin, we've got Lost Frequencies, we've got Jazzy and more. But we start with the title track from the album.
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19: It's Prosper with Free Your Mind from their album, which is, I'm saying it right now, the best electronic dance album this year. If you've listened, then you'll know. If you haven't, then you should. And this is just one of the 38 minutes worth of music on it.

0: My favourite tracks is the final one called Dreams. Go and listen to that. But right now, let's hear about this track from Clooney. Tell us.
1: Gosha from Prosper came round to mine to do a studio session. My house had a power cut, so we just stopped the session and went for dinner, and then Harvey met us at dinner. But then I went back and like changed the drums a bit. They added like the stabbing and the really dun dun dun dun and some of the chords, which isn't my strong point, but their parts made the song like into a hit.
0: Nice one, Clooney. We continue with Alesso and One Republic. This is In Your Eyes.

0: We've been waiting a long time for this one. Alessa with One Republic in Your Eyes. It will sound amazing because he is a Conscientia confirmed artist.
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1: That is John Summit live from the festival on the Tomorrowland main stage. If you want to find out when you can see him there again, jump on the Tomorrowland app and take us with you wherever you go. You'll also find this guy, Fisher, is on that same main stage at Conciencia.

0: and time to get on our tune of the week. It's from Lost Frequencies, who's been busy earlier this year.
1: Yeah, that was in February, so I came back in Belgium with all this music and I showed it to my friends, and then I was like, I have so much music. I was excited because also a lot of great vocals, a lot of instrumentals where I try something different, but it still matches and works all together. But it's still all a work in progress. But now I release so much beauty around us, which is part of this whole batch. And I'm going to release as we go more and more tracks towards an album.
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life. Baby, how you do to take it all off? 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
0: Let's relive the madness.

0: drops next week, 21. And to celebrate, he's got a day party at Ushuaia and a night party at Hi.
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0: He's been in Ibiza.
2: Yeah, right now life is crazy. I'm living on tour, obviously living in a plane, trying to produce the next song in the plane. And it just released, so yeah. No, it's great to live in summertime, and you know, because I produce the next hit for the European summer, so it's great.
0: Some serious collaborations on 21 that lands next week, including Snoop Dogg. Yeah, they joined together at Coachella. Did you see that? Right here, right now, let's talk about Medusa coming to the Holy Grounds as a 3 and also performing back-to-back with Kevin DeVries. Oh,

0: Callers with The Magician. Respectful, absolutely. Now let's talk about the festival and the fact that Steve and Seb will be joining us and their summer residency starts soon.
1: 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This is Swedish House Mafia.
0: On Sunday 28th, the Swedes start their Ibiza residency at Ushuaia.
2: It's nice to be based there also the whole summer, you know. It's a good time, you know. And I think last year we were supposed to do it, but then music came in the way. It's a commitment every Sunday, you know, you have to get back to the island. And the problem was I ended up staying there the whole summer anyways, so I could have just done it.

0: Calvin Harris when he launches his Tuesday night at Ushuaia on July 7th. If you have the Tomorrowland app, you can take us with you wherever you go. You can also listen to live music whenever you want. It's called Reliving the Madness. And there will be a madness when Dimmack come and celebrate 30 years taking over the Planaxis stage.
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0: It is the hitmaker David Guetta coming to the Conscientia main stage. He is a confirmed artist. Now let's talk about this. BB Rexha, Faithless, currently number one in the Tomorrowland Top 30 Countdown. It is the hottest 30 tracks of this week, voted for by you.
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0: It's been a busy year for touring with Martin Garrix. He's been doing the Americas and concludes that part one in Chicago next week before heading to Ibiza via Tomorrowland.
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1: I travel around and go to a lot of festivals, and some of them are amazing. Some of them you get there and you're like, you know, like, the stage is all right, but we know here, we know that every inch of this festival is going to blow us away.

0: 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My name is Ben Malone. For the next 2 hours, I'm taking you through with nothing but the very best dance music from all around the world as I kickstart your weekend in style. We're also going to get ourselves ready for Tomorrowland by reliving some live moments from the festival, just like this one, as we head over to the Freedom Stage for RG.
1: Played live at the Freedom Stage, this is RG.

ago now. Prosper. This is the title record from that album. It's called Free Your Mind with Clooney. Prosper have been on a monster run over the last couple of years, just putting out hit after hit of this one. Really, the icing on top of the cake for them. Absolutely killing it. And this record set to be one of the biggest club tracks of the summer, for sure. I reckon we're going to be hearing that one in Boom in just 28 days' time now when the festival kicks off. All right, Gorgon City and Tate now. This is Second Nature right here on Your Friday with me, Ben Malone.

Sonny Federa with Let Me Be In Your Arms. That's taken from his brand new album that dropped last week. Okay, let's take it to the club now. This is Chris Lorenzo and Arm

0: Felix, Don't You Want Me. They also drop by the One World Radio studio to share some wisdom about living in the moment.
1: You always tend to be nostalgic, you know, and like, you know, and probably in 10 years we'd be nostalgic about this time, you know. So it's just we living it, and that's a human being, you know. You never enjoy like the moment when you're living it, and you realize like something that how good is it and everything. I do too, but like there's always like the back of your mind that says, ah, but that was better. It wasn't.

called So Good. An epic production. I really love the synth stabs and that vocal is beautiful. 10 out of 10 from me. A big thumbs up on this one. Before that, we were live at Tomorrowland with Mind Against on the core stage. I'm going to take you live to Tomorrowland Winter a little bit later on in the show as well for Yulia Nico. First, though, let's get into this. Paul Kalkbrenner and Norma Jean Martin. It's called Time to Dance.

Be Bascom, who is having an absolute moment right now. She's everywhere on some of the biggest dance records of the last year or so. She's killing it. And has she done it again? Teaming up with MK. It's called Zone. Playing for you here on your Friday. Okay, let's push the tempo now. Morgan Seatree and Tasty Lopez. A real old school vibe on this one. It's called Work That Body.

0: Not C and Systek. It's called Burn For You here on One World Radio, your Friday. Now, coming up a little bit later on here on the station, Armin van Buuren with his weekend kickoff. Before that, though, and after my show, it's all about vintage culture on One World Radio. He'll be taking over in just under an hour's time now. Before that, I'm going to squeeze in a few more records, like this one, Anima and Joji.
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1: Now, Meduza will return to Tomorrowland once again. In fact, they will be playing two sets, once on the Crystal Garden, but the big one is the return of their live concert, Meduza 3, to the incredible Freedom Stage. Here they are to tell us a little bit about that concept.
2: So basically, we keep the base of the DJ set, and we move in a hybrid way with ambient, piano and keyboards, drum, and two all the track. We tried different ways, but this one for us is the one that fit better. Also on our, you know,
3: yeah. Also, as we want to create special moments,
2: exactly,
3: with the instruments.
1: Well, I have a feeling they'll be creating some pretty special moments on that Freedom Stage in just under 1 month's time at Tomorrowland. For now, though, let's relive their 2023 performance on the same stage. Música.

reliving Tomorrowland Winter, Miss Monique on the main stage, playing Armin van Buuren and RG's Like a Child with Marlo Rex, sounding so good here on One World Radio. Before that, Kolsch and Moments. Now, a few weeks back, I hosted a series of shows here on One World Radio called Club Ibiza, where I gave you a little preview into everything that's going down on the island of Ibiza this season. If you want to go listen back to those shows, you can do that on the Tomorrowland app. We talked about all the big nights on the island, including this guy's residency at Universe. If

0: brothers and sisters. 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

featuring on that brand new album. But the whole album is a real masterpiece. Go check it out. It's a great listen. Before that, I played you Chris Dusty and Tom Did It, Wide Awake. And let's go live to Tomorrowland now as we relive Marlon Hofstadt on The Core.

Demi. That's called ATC. Idemi, definitely a rising talent and a hot duo to watch. In fact, they were one of our 20 of 2026 artists back in January. And so far this year, they have not disappointed. Absolutely killing it. Idemi. All right, let's take it to the club now. Luke Dean and Omar Plus back to the 305.

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0: Have a great weekend, and I will see you on Monday. Vintage Culture, up next.

I like my music loud. My pockets deep, deep. I go all night long, long, long, long, long. Like a machine.

Mr. Durant made absolutely one of the trance tracks of 2026. He teamed up with the singer Renat Nevo for Goodbye My Love. It's One World Radio, Tommy Van Buren. I have one more track for you before I sign off. It's Solar Stone's classic Solar Coaster in a new version by Superstrings.

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Nation tomorrow.

0: Tomorrowland. This is Dimitri Vegas and Like Mike.
1: Everybody now. Okay. That's right. A little bit louder. Yeah, that's it. Keep it coming. I can feel it.